0: feels like home. It's good to know that you're not alone.
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1: They say the holy water's watered down, and this town's lost its faith. Our colors will fade eventually. So if our time is running out, day after day, we'll make the mundane a masterpiece.

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1: 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Cause when I leave for the night, I ain't coming.